0: Smooth and Sexy was the soundtrack. This is it right here. I feel yes. You're listening to The Sweat Hotel. Magic 97.1.
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1: 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It's your girl, Siobhan. Something new from Omarion, the one. That's up next. Here's Michelle, Something in My Heart, taking you back to the 90s.

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0: 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It's right there in red. You got 30 seconds. Go.
1: 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Love everything you play. 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Keep on jamming.
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3: 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Before the World Cup final, tune into Big 3 this Sunday. Reigning MVP Michael Beasley and the defending champion Miami 305 play a must-win game against the undefeated Dallas Power, led by coach Nancy Lieberman. Then Dwight Howard and the L.A. Riot coming fresh off a win.

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Neo, up, out, and gone. It's your girl, Sharonga Timms. What you need up next is Whitney. I have nothing.

0: 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It's red, tap it, say what you got to say.
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Chris Brown, Sensational. Got Kevin Ross spin something new up next. Here's Drew Hill, We're Not Making Love No More. 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
1: I don't know. Jay-Z is really hot right now, as he always is, but he's doing his thing. You think the Queen will announce a tour this year? Year is halfway over. I don't know. But at least we got new music. This is Morning Dew.

0: 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Boys to Men is on the way. Also, Stokely with his latest. I'm Beyonce Fox. Good afternoon. Got another keyword coming up at the top of the hour as well. Your shot at winning $1,000 to pay your bills. Hitting the talkback line.
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0: 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Coming up, music from Teddy Pendergrass and Kayla Brianna. Hello?
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0: 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And there's another keyword coming up at the top of next hour. 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

Magic 97.1, Montgomery's number one for old school and today's R&B. What's up with ya on this Friday? It's your girl, A Millie, on the airwaves until 7 o'clock. Coming up, let's do music from R. Kelly, Step in the Name of Love. Also got some Eric Bellinger on the way with Cry in Front of You. So if you've been wondering why the NBA has not put out their new basketball schedule, it's because of one person, LeBron James. Yes, so basically, you know, LeBron is a free agent and the NBA is still trying to finalize his schedule, and the holdup is LeBron because they're trying to figure out where he's going to go. I guess it does matter to the schedule, but the commissioner, Adam Silver,

This is such a crazy feeling, though. I don't want to get too attached, but I feel like I already am. My mind's telling me one thing, but I guess I should listen to my heart.

Magic 97.1 coming up. Diana Ross, Lionel Richie with Endless Love. That is sent your way up next. Right now, let's do an OD one, but a goodie. Earth, Wind & Fire, After the Love Is Gone.

0: Magic 97.1, Montgomery's number one for old school and today's R&B. What's up with you on this Friday? Coming up, got some music from New Edition. Let's do Candy Girl. And at 4 o'clock, you know we're doing it real big for you because we are paying them bills. Yes, you heard what I said. We are paying your bills on the hour, every hour. We got your chance to win $1,000. Now, here's what you need to do. I've been saying it all week. All you have to do is listen out for that keyword at 4 o'clock. It's coming up in just a couple of minutes. 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See, it's just that easy. One, two steps. Hey, you might win $1,000.
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4: Tracking a few widely scattered showers and storms through the rest of our early evening. Generally, though, our overnight is quiet and we drop out of the 80s and into the seasonable 70s by early Saturday morning. Weekend isn't a washout, but I do see a little bit of a higher coverage of rain Saturday and then even more so into Sunday. About a 50-50 shot of a passing shower or storm through central and south Alabama. Highs are still seasonably in the low and mid 90s, but could get hotter as we head into next work week.
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Let's do I Like It right now. Let's do some Money Long today. I got hours and hours.

0: Magic 97.1, Montgomery's the number one for old school and today's R&B. What's up with ya? It's your girl, A Millie, on this Friday. Coming up, let's do music from Chris Brown with Residuals. And at 5 o'clock, another chance for you to win some free money from our station. 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
9: 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And then the final is in New Jersey on Sunday at 3 between Argentina and Spain. Argentina's Lionel Messi comes into the match tied for the tournament high in goals with 8, and he's also tied for second in assists at 4.
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our heels and go straight R&B today. Let's do an R&B Friday. That's what we're doing right now. It's in the mix on your favorite station, Magic 97.1. Lug it in. Rip the knob off. And show it to your mom. 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
1: What are you doing this weekend? Well, me, I'm getting ready to head back to my Coosa County All School Reunion. It's my 40th anniversary of my graduation. Yeah, I'm an old man. That's right, 40. I want y'all to join me as we rock the radio this evening, and we head to Chillersburg to get together this Saturday, tomorrow, and we're going to have a ball.

Magic 97.1 on the way. Let's do some music today from Teyana Taylor. I got Better Roses headed your way. Also, I'm gonna talk about what's happening tomorrow, July 18th, downtown at the Riverfront. A free fitness class for you. That's coming up.

0: Magic 97.1, Montgomery's number one for old school and today's R&B. What's up with you? It's your girl, A. Millie, coming up on this Friday. Got some Mary J. Blige coming up for you. Also, Coco Jones is headed your way in just a couple of minutes as well. All right, tomorrow, Saturday, July 18th, there will be a free fitness class downtown at the Riverwalk Amphitheater. 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
7: 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And then the final is in New Jersey on Sunday at 3 between Argentina and Spain. Argentina's Lionel Messi comes into the match tied for the tournament high in goals with 8, and he's also tied for second in assists at 4.
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